0: 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So, kung gusto po nating mapunan ng demands overseas, so dapat ito ang focus. 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So, pag titingnan po natin yon, no, merong dalawang approach, merong short-term tsaka long-term. Yun kasing tissue culture at tsaka yung mga lab work, yan po ay long-term po yan eh. It will solve the problem long-term. Pero ang kailangan natin ngayon, short-term, kasi kailangan something has to happen within the next 2 years.
1: Oh, kasi may demand na.
0: Oh, oh. To solve this supply demand. Kasi if we move too slow, other interested parties will just knock on other countries' doors, no? Siyempre, hindi naman sila magtitiis sa Pilipinas, eh. Kunti lang ma-harvest. 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May clustered farmers silang inaatupag nila. 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However, yung mga approaches po nito ay long-term. So, dapat sabay. Meron tayong short-term stream, meron kang long-term stream. Kasi yung long-term, yung result nun, we will get in like 4 to 5 years. Ito po kailangan natin i-address dapat within 2 years. Meron akong magawang mabilis eh. If not, mas lalo pa tayong magla-lag behind sa ating mga neighbors like Vietnam. They say Vietnam is producing it.
1: And China.
0: Thailand.
1: Dr. Victor, sa iyong kaalaman, kailan dumating yung UBE craze worldwide? Kailan nag-umpisa yan?
0: Sa tingin ko po, based lang sa mga nasasagap ko, I think mga 2 years ago pa, nag-start na siya. Kasi kahit naman years back around the pandemic or 2020 onwards, meron ng mga UBE festival sa ibang bansa. Mas na-highlight lang siya nung I think 2020, last year, parang naging ano ba siya, parang banner crop siya sa US or merong UBE Festival Day. Marami pong events na nag-support sa UBE in the last 2 years. That's why when it comes to social media and kasama tumingin online, no, nandun siya yung UBE. Tapos yung Starbucks, inadapt din siya. Meron silang limited edition na yung UBE Latte, and then yung ibang products across food and beverage, meron na rin silang sariling version nila ng UBE in what, cakes and pastries, beverages. So, nag-compound yung effect. That's why, come 2026, parang pumutok na siya and everyone's looking for it. European countries, North American countries, Middle East, Japan, Asian countries, they're all going to the Philippines to
1: galing,
0: source
1: no?
0: UBE.
1: Okay, so you mentioned na ang dami-daming varieties itong UBE, pero walo lang, Doc, ang siyang kinukuha sa atin o yun yung pinaka-best na maari natin yung ipang-export. 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
0: Yes po. Bale, ito po, in general, no, ito yung lilac to shades of purple, shades of violet to pinkish. So, dun po naglalaro ito. Ito pong walo na to, nag-iiba-iba rin siya in terms of shape. Meron yung hinalige na pahaba. Yung sikat sa Visayas and even in Luzon, yung kinampay, which is known for its deep purple color. And then yung iba po, nag-iba-iba na lang in terms of characteristics. Kasi posible po na kunwari, yung variety na kinampay, technically it could be like 10 varieties eh. Pero in general,

0: nagulat ako kasi normally, di ba, sinasabi yung mga lugar na magandang health benefits, yung magandang, let's say, in terms of pension. Pero ano nga, ano ho ba ang naging factors dito na parang in-outline na talagang bakit naging number one? Dahil ba sa bababa ang living condition dito na mas okay sa mga pensioners?
1: Actually, maraming reasons kung bakit number one tayo. Una, because I get a chance to nakausap ko yung mga retirees after they have been approved to retire in the Philippines. Kinakausap ko sila. At tinatanong ko sa kanila, what made you choose the Philippines? Ang number one answer nila palagi is, we like your welcoming attitude. So mga Pilipino, the way we treat visitors kasi, we treat them like they're part of the family.
0: Hospitable. Hospitality. Di ba?
1: Yeah.
0: GM.
1: Yeah, they like that. They like that idea. So, para ma-integrate kaagad sila sa community, they want to be feeling welcome dito sa atin. And that's what we give them. Kaya, number one tayo. Aside from the fact na the cost of living dito sa Pilipinas, mababa compared to where they came from. And the other thing is ability to speak English. Communicate with them.
0: Yun, oo, so, malaking bagay yun.
1: Makes it very easy.
0: Oh.
1: Of course, nakatulong din na our healthcare facilities have improved over the years. Meron na tayong mga world-class hospitals dito. Sa Pilipinas, St. Luke's, Asian Hospital, Makati Med, Medical City, marami. Marami tayo, not just in Metro Manila, but pati sa Cebu, Davao, and all the other parts of the country.
0: So, okay. Pero ba kayo datos, GM, as to, let's say, mga retirees na pumunta rito, mostly ba Americans, British, na gusto nila dito after you outlined yung ito mga benefits that they get here?
1: Yeah. Most of, let me give you the background. Ang PRA kasi was established in 1985. So, since 1985 hanggang ngayon, meron na tayong 84,000 foreign retirees na nag-retire dito sa Pilipinas.
0: And
1: of course, some of them went back to the country or changed their visa status to being married to Filipino. So, active ngayon is about 62,000. 62,000. Now, out of the 62,000, ang top 10 nationalities natin, number one would be People's Republic of China.
0: Aba?
1: Second would be South Korea. Maraming mga South Koreans dito na mag-retire kasi yung mga anak nila, ini-enroll nila sa mga universities natin to study English because it's cheaper. And then number three on the list would be India. Number four, USA. Then five would be Taiwan. Six would be Japan and Hong Kong Chinese, Germany, Australia, and down the line. Basta we have a total of 62,000 from 150 countries.
0: Aba?
1: 150 countries all over the world.
0: So, nagulat ako Chinese pala ang pinaka number one in terms of list ng mga foreign retirees dito doon sa 62,000. May breakdown ba kayo? Let's say, yung top three, yung Chinese, tapos South Koreans, at yaka Indians.
1: Yes, Chinese natin amount about 40%. Close to 30% of the total.
0: Okay.
1: Tapos South Korea would be about 15%, and then down the line, 10% na yung India, and then the U.S. would be about 7%.
0: Okay.
1: All the way down.
0: So when you say itong mga Chinese retirees, the 40%, actually galing talaga sila sa mainland China and then they came here para dito na sila, let's say, yung pension nila that they're getting there in their country dito na. So in terms of yung i-compute nila yon, mas maganda rito kasi mas marunong nga mag-English, marunong nga mag very hospitable tayo at saka yung cost of living mababa. Yun yung pinasabi nyo. Tama? Oo.
1: Tama. Lalo na sa Europe, mga Europeans, mataas yung pension nila. Ang pension nila range from a low of $5,000 a month to a high of $15,000 a month. So they can easily afford. At saka, kung ganyang klase yung pension nila, they come to the Philippines, they live like kings.
0: Kaya nga, GM, ang parang feeling ko nga, kala ko, yung mga foreign, let's say, mga

Johnson Manabat, Christian Yosores, Pasada, Pasada, Balita, Balita.